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9: Computerized half-breed. My mother was a teacher, including the captain.
10: Aye, aye, sir. Aye, aye, sir.
9: My mother was a teacher. Computerized half-breed. Captain. Captain. I was happy. I was happy. I was happy. I was happy.
10: Aye, aye, sir.
9: My mother was a teacher.
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You can't touch this. You can't touch this. You can't touch this.

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I called you here today for a bit of bad news. I won't be able to see you anymore because of my obligations and the ties that you have. We've been meeting here every day. And since this is our last day together, I want to hold you just one more time. When you turn and walk away, don't look back. I want to remember you just like this. Let's just